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2: On Saturday, from 12 till 7, it's a day for all the family, and the community in Chapel Enlifrith is back by popular demand. It's the Summer Fete being held in Chapel Marketplace. 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And there's a summer fair too on Saturday from 12 on Furness Vale Community Field. 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
1: 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So if you want to avoid that last minute panic, head over to gov.uk and search self-assessment to get started.
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There's not a problem that I can't fix, cause I can do it in the mix. 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

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But most of the time I spent behind these county bars. 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
2: England fans have been left devastated this morning. Their hopes of ending 60 years of World Cup hurt, crushed by Argentina's 2-1 semi-final win. Supporters had dared to believe after Anthony Gordon's second half opener, but late goals from Enzo Fernandez and Lautaro Martinez flipped the match on its head. We spoke to England fan Ben Harper after the game ended in Atlanta.
3: I think Southgate got us where we are today. He made us love the team again. And Tuchel, we all thought he was a tactical genius, but today, I'm sorry, we surrendered the game.
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2: Prince of Wales says he's gutted for England after they lost to Argentina in their World Cup semi-final. Fans were devastated as their hopes their team could end 60 years of hurt were dashed when the defending champions beat them 2-1. These supporters watched the game in Manchester.
3: After the goal went in, it wasn't worth it. Everything stopped after the goal went in. It was awful.
4: Tuchel, we all thought he was a tactical genius, but today, I'm sorry, we surrendered the game.
5: It's very disappointing. I think Tuchel's tactics were too negative.
2: Andy Burnham will become Labour leader tomorrow. He's been backed by trade unions linked to the party. The Makerfield MP will officially become Prime Minister on Monday. And former Little Mix singer Jessie Nelson has welcomed news there'll be a full rollout of spinal muscular atrophy screening after previously describing it as a postcode lottery. Jessie began campaigning for newborns to be screened after her twins were diagnosed with the rare condition. That's the latest from Radio News Hub. I'm Liz Whittaker.
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2: A cloudy start in the morning in North Derbyshire with sunny breaks. Staying sunny in the afternoon, feeling warm.
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2: With the latest for North Derbyshire, I'm Nicola Halliday. A Derbyshire farmer will face no criminal charges after fatally shooting a 19-year-old during an alleged burglary at his farm. Robert Lomas from Whaley Bridge has been released from bail after the Crown Prosecution Service said there was insufficient evidence to prosecute. Marcus Smith, 19, from Chapel en le Frith, died at the scene in May 2024. Three other men still face burglary-related charges related to the incident. Derbyshire Council has reminded pubs and licensed venues about temporary changes to licensing during the FIFA World Cup. The government updated the rules to allow qualifying venues to stay open for up to 30 minutes after the final whistle blows if a match was delayed or interrupted by bad weather. The temporary measure remains in place ahead of the World Cup final on Sunday and applies only to venues with the appropriate premises licence. Residents across Bolsover are being encouraged to report antisocial behaviour during a week of community engagement events. Walkabouts and drop-in events were held in communities including Cresswell, Shirebrook and Tibshelf, giving people the opportunity to raise their concerns directly with local agencies. The Bolsover Community Safety Partnership says tackling antisocial behaviour remains a priority. And finally, waiting for an online order, Derbyshire Police are reminding shoppers to think ahead to help prevent doorstop thefts. They say track your parcel, be home if you can.

0: 60 years of hurt now, and it goes on even longer. 2-1 to Argentina in the end. England made it difficult for them, but they couldn't hang on in the 92nd minute. Argentina will play Spain in the final on Sunday. England will have a playoff for third.
1: Manager Thomas Tuchel's insisting he has no regrets over his tactical decisions after focusing on defence after that first goal. Labour will have a new leader tomorrow. Andy Burnham got the backing of 369 of the party's 403 MPs. The Makerfield MP will officially become Prime Minister on Monday. And it's been confirmed Jurassic Park star Sam Neill died from pneumonia months after announcing he was free from cancer. That's the latest. From Radio News Hub, I'm Liz Whittaker.
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4: England's World Cup run is over. Beaten 2-1 by Argentina in a dramatic semi-final that ended hopes of ending 60 years of hurt. The Prince of Wales says he's gutted, praising the Three Lions' fight and belief, and calling this England side the most complete he's seen at a tournament. Anthony Gordon had put England ahead, but late goals from Enzo Fernandez and Lautaro Martinez turned the game on its head. We spoke to England supporter Wayne outside the stadium in Atlanta last night.
5: Yeah, I thought the first half was okay, but I thought we'd just let them play their game second half. I thought we've got the goal in and just let them come on to us, and he just got on the ball, Messi, and dictated the play, then he just run the show second half. And once they got the first one, I thought it was inevitable they was going to get the second.
4: Attention now turns to Sunday's World Cup final, where Argentina will meet Spain, while England begin the long wait for the next cycle and a fresh push to finally end six decades of hurt.
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0: Kygo, Heaven on Your Mind on Breakfast. We are North Derbyshire Radio. It's Thursday morning, today, July 16th. Corey Feldman, actor you might remember from films such as The Goonies and Stand By Me, is 55 years old. Also, were you up late at all last night? Now, the football was at a more socially acceptable time. However, you may still have been up later than your normal timing, or maybe this morning you could not be up late. So you decided you had to not see what happened last night, and so you still don't know, and you don't want to know. So you guide me. What are we talking about on the show this morning? I feel like we're in safe territory by saying,
1: a bit knackered this morning if you were up quite late last night. Are you feeling sort of the same as me?

0: Morning, Alex in Dronfield, who had to be up at 5:30 this morning, as normal, and is currently fueled by caffeine and good tunes on North Derbyshire Radio. That's actually what Alex said. I have not amended that much. So, 25 past, I hope you are doing all right. Can I ask you something, right? When you were growing up, and think to when you were really young, if you ended up at a gathering that included a lot of adults, how did you perceive those adults? Did you have any concept of how old everybody was and whether or not you could differentiate between those who were, let's say, 25 and those who were 45 and 60? Could you? Well, there is something we need to talk about on the show after Rihanna on North Derbyshire Radio.
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Welcome to Breakfast. If your alarm went off at 8:30 and you joined in through Rihanna. It's a good tune, though, isn't it? Diamonds on North Derbyshire Radio. Today is the 31st anniversary of bookseller Amazon, launching in 1995 in America. We've come quite a way since, haven't we? Oh, and I'm going to ask you, right, when you were young, if you ended up at gatherings full of adults, and I'm talking young, I'm talking your earliest memories almost, everybody who was in that room, did you perceive them as being quite old? Because I suppose compared to you, they were. Well, in recent times, 25 10-year-olds have been asked to draw pictures of what they consider old people to be. Some of these pictures include many wrinkles and things such as that. False teeth in a glass jar, apparently one also drew. So for you, right, think back to when you were young. Can you perceive how old the people around you were? Or maybe as you've grown up, you've continued to know the people in that memory in your life. And you now realise, because you're a responsible adult, you send them birthday cards, whatever at the appropriate point, you now know how old they are. And you think back to that memory and you think, gosh, they seem so old. Now you realise that they're about the age you are now. What happened to us, eh?

0: Pembrokeshire Radio. Good morning, Esther in Crite. She says, well, actually, from those gatherings, I more remember the food that I had when I was a kid. Bring back Black Forest Gatto. That was good stuff. I'm not normally a fruit and chocolate person, but in a Black Forest Gatto, cherries, chocolate, cream. Oh, it works. Nearly 7:45. I hope you're feeling all right this morning. It is Thursday. It's the day after. Well, you know what happened last night. And George Benson will play soon on Breakfast.
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We noticed how at the moment everything is just so hectic. There's so much happening in life, including at the weekends, loads is happening. I mean, this coming weekend, for example, there's a big final. There's a third place game as well. Also, there's the Vintage Village Fete taking place on Saturday in Chapel.

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2: A cloudy start in the morning in North Derbyshire with sunny breaks. Staying sunny in the afternoon, feeling warm.
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2: With the latest for North Derbyshire, I'm Nicola Halliday. A Derbyshire farmer will face no criminal charges after fatally shooting a 19-year-old during an alleged burglary at his farm. Robert Lomas from Whaleybridge has been released from bail after the Crown Prosecution Service said there was insufficient evidence to prosecute. Marcus Smith, 19, from Chapel en le Frith, died at the scene in May 2024. Three other men still face burglary-related charges related to the incident. Derbyshire Council has reminded pubs and licensed venues about temporary changes to licensing during the FIFA World Cup. The government updated the rules to allow qualifying venues to stay open for up to 30 minutes after the final whistle blows if a match was delayed or interrupted by bad weather. The temporary measure remains in place ahead of the World Cup final on Sunday and applies only to venues with the appropriate premises licence. Residents across Bolsover are being encouraged to report antisocial behaviour during a week of community engagement events. Walkabouts and drop-in events were held in communities including Cresswell, Shirebrook and Tibshelf, giving people the opportunity to raise their concerns directly with local agencies. The Bolsover Community Safety Partnership says tackling antisocial behaviour remains a priority. And finally, waiting for an online order, Derbyshire Police are reminding shoppers to think ahead to help prevent doorstop thefts. They say track your parcel, be home if you can, use a trusted neighbour or delivery locker and consider a video doorbell. For more information, search crime prevention on the Derbyshire Police website. That's the latest for North Derbyshire Radio. Here's the national headlines.
3: It's all over for England. They've been knocked out of the World Cup by Argentina in their semi-final. The Three Lions scored first in the second half, but the South American side then managed to get two goals right at the end of the game. Thomas Tuchel's being criticised after his defensive changes backfired. These fans were watching in Manchester.
4: I was on Tuchel's side up until tonight. After that goal, he does nothing. I have to question, does

0: And some bad news if you're looking for a home to rent. Average asking prices have jumped to a new record high. That's the latest from Radio News Hub. I'm Liz Whittaker.
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4: England's World Cup run is over. Beaten 2-1 by Argentina in a dramatic semi-final that ended hopes of ending 60 years of hurt. The Prince of Wales says he's gutted, praising the Three Lions' fight and belief, and calling this England side the most complete he's seen at a tournament. Anthony Gordon had put England ahead, but late goals from Enzo Fernandez and Lautaro Martinez turned the game on its head. We spoke to England supporter Wayne outside the stadium in Atlanta last night.
5: Yeah, I thought the first half was okay, but I thought we'd just let them play their game second half. I thought we've got the goal and then just let them come on to us, and he just got on the ball, Messi, and dictated the play, then he just run the show second half. And once they got the first one, I thought it was inevitable that I was going to get the second.
4: Attention now turns to Sunday's World Cup final, where Argentina will meet Spain, while England begin the long wait for the next cycle and a fresh push to finally end six decades of hurt.
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Jamie Webster just begun on Breakfast. Marshmallow and Bastille will play on the show in a second. And somebody who made or found fame on reality TV. And I was very lucky to meet this particular individual and love my time with him, quite frankly. And sadly, he's no longer with us. Find out who it is after Happier on the show next. So, yes, hopefully this morning you're feeling refreshed and lively. Today is Will Ferrell's 59th birthday. We're almost getting to elf season, aren't we? What do you mean too soon? Oh, and if you are on the school run this morning, is this... Well, you're on your countdown, aren't you? I think back to when I was a kid. So I was born in the 80s, grew up in the 90s. And the cars that were used in the school run back in the day for friends and so on. Just so you know, today in 1981, the company Datsun changed their name to Nissan. And if you, similarly like me, were in school in the 80s and things, do you remember... One of your mates would have had like a Datsun Sunny or a Datsun Cherry.

0: Hearing this tune brings back some really happy memories. God bless you, Darius. Colourblind on breakfast, nearly 25 past 8 on Thursday. Rachel in Holmesfield points out, Andy, are you sure your school kid mate owned the Datsuns? Are you pulling me up on my poor choice of language? Obviously, their parents owned the Datsuns, Sonnies and Cherries and so on. What are we seeing here? That maybe my energy levels are a bit low after staying up for a late night last night? Let's move on very quickly. Ariana Grande will play on North Derbyshire Radio soon, and I don't know what your holidays are looking like this year, but if you want to take inspiration from Gen Z, there is something you might want to think about, which we'll look into on the show soon.
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0: Picking it up, loving, I'm living, so we turning up. Yeah.
1: Ariana Grande, No Tears Left to Cry on North Derbyshire Radio's Breakfast Show, 25 to 9 now. If you're scheduled to be working from home today, which means you haven't had to do the commute, if you were up late last night, gosh, you got lucky. That was fortunate timing. Or maybe you planned it. Either way, have a great day. Keep North Derbyshire Radio on. Also, just know, I don't know what holidays you have this year booked in. Things are really expensive in life, so you might be having day trips, but your accommodation actually being just being at home. I don't mind a holiday like that, but when it's enforced, it's not the nicest, is it? However, if you are able to maybe book something last minute, just know Gen Z are leading a trend of a different kind of holiday. It is thought within their breaks, Gen Z are considering access to gym facilities, either important or very important. So for you, exercise while on holiday. You up for that? Or do you actually just fancy a little bit of R&R, and if at all possible, a bit of me time?

0: Jaden Duckmanson says, gym, part of my holiday priority list, is way down compared to the pool and my favourite drinks. I don't know if you're actually having that kind of holiday or just dreaming of it, but Jude, thank you for being a part of the show. While I played Bruce Springsteen, Hungry Heart, and as you and I continue this breakfast show, we'll get John Newman. We'll share in Love Me Again soon.
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The tunes will bring energy into your day. They include the 80s and 90s mixtape here shortly. Have a brilliant Thursday, and I'll see you again for brekkie here tomorrow morning.

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2: England are out of the World Cup. After getting the first goal, it all went wrong for the Three Lions. Our reporter Frankie Hairsine was watching the match in Manchester.
3: Well, that is heartbreak for England. 60 years of hurt now, and it goes on even longer. 2-1 to Argentina in the end. England made it difficult for them, but they couldn't hang on in the 92nd minute. Argentina will play Spain in the final on Sunday. England will have a playoff for third.
2: Manager Thomas Tuchel's insisting he has no regrets over his tactical decisions. British Steel's now once again owned by the public. The steelmaking site in Scunthorpe was owned by a Chinese company, but they were planning to shut it down. And Labour will have a new leader tomorrow. Andy Burnham got the backing of 369 of the party's 403 MPs. Trade unions linked to the party have also given him their support. The Makerfield MP will officially become the Prime Minister on Monday. That's the latest from Radio News Hub. I'm Liz Whittaker.
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2: British Steel is now once again owned by the public. Phil Towers can tell us more.
3: So the steelmaking site in Scunthorpe was owned by a Chinese company, but they were planning to shut it down. That would have meant a loss of hundreds of jobs there and would have impacted tens of thousands more people who worked nearby or were connected to it. Well, ministers stepped in last April to keep the plant open with special new powers. Now a law's been passed, meaning it's officially been nationalised. Keir Starmer says that's good news for jobs and for national security.
2: Firefighters have worked through the night tackling a Scottish wildfire, which has meant residents have had to be evacuated in the Cairngorms. It started in Heathland near Nethy Bridge late yesterday morning. Campsites and ski resorts in the Glenmore Forest Park area have been closed. And England are out of the World Cup. They've been beaten by Argentina 2-1 in their semi-final. Manager Thomas Tuchel's being slated for his tactical decision to focus on defence after the Three Lions got the first goal. That's the latest from Radio News Hub. I'm Liz Whittaker.
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Billy Ocean, Get Out My Dreams. Dreaming of Euro 2028 now, where England, Scotland, Wales and the Republic of Ireland will be hosting. Let's put the World Cup out of our minds. Good morning, I'm Sarah, North Derbyshire Radio, and I hope things are good with you. It's another hot day. Getting a little bit cooler over the weekend, but still very nice. If you fancy getting in touch and choosing a tune and instant request, you can get in touch via Facebook, North Derbyshire Radio. I'm going to be playing Harry Styles and new music from Keith Urban and Michael McDonald after Busted.

0: Oh, I do like that. Keith Urban, Michael McDonald, and his new music on North Derbyshire Radio. Going to be playing Beyonce and Roxette very soon. So the footy last night, I was working, got out of work about 8:30. So got home in time for half time. I missed the goal. And then my son was struggling to go to sleep. So I took him up to bed and missed Argentina's two goals as well. Missed most of the match, which it doesn't seem like there was much to miss. I'm sorry. It's lovely having your company.
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0: Beyonce, Urban Cookie Collective, The Key, The Secret is on the way very soon, as is Harry Styles with his Watermelon Sugar. Looking ahead to the weekend on North Derbyshire Radio, Children's Festival is taking place in Chesterfield, Junction Arts Theatre. It's happening on Saturday. There's going to be the Kit McGrath craft tents. In the main tent, there is Play, Dance and Move. There is a bandstand, and there's also the Delights on the park as well. So loads of stuff going on, and it's going to be another beautiful day.
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0: Glenn and Dugmanson, loving that. Taking him back to school discos. Absolutely brilliant. Urban Cookie Collective. 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It's North Derbyshire Radio. 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And Gloria Estefan next.
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0: Funky music. Wild Cherry was a hard rock band. Disco was big at the time, and when they were at a gig and the sound didn't go down so well, someone in the audience yelled, "Play some funky music, white boy." And so they did. 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
2: Carolina Barnett in Mossborough, this one is for you. Thank you for getting in touch. You are a huge Rihanna fan, and because she is not making any more music at the moment, you're wanting to hear some of her classics. This is Only Girl in the World. Enjoy.

0: McCartney called Come Inside off the album The Boys of Dungeon Lane. Paul himself says it's basically a rocker. Not much more to say except it's terrific. Morning, I'm sorry. It's North Derbyshire Radio. Before it, Rihanna, of course. Paul McCartney and Rihanna teamed up with Kanye West a few years ago to do a tune together. So I hope things are good with you. It's another hot day, a little bit cooler over the weekend by a couple of degrees, but still be very pleasant for loads of the events going on around the area. Details about those coming up very soon. And music from The Coral and Belinda Carlisle next.
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6: On Saturday from 12 till 7, it's a day for all the family, and the community in Chapel Enlifrith is back by popular demand. It's the Summer Fete being held in Chapel Marketplace. Tupton Carnival's taking place on Saturday from 12 till 4 on Tupton Primary School's field, with over 30 craft and charity stalls, trampolines and fairground rides, archery and axe throwing, and so much more. And there's a summer fair too on Saturday from 12 on Furness Vale Community Field. 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

Carol and In the Morning. Loads of stuff going on in Buxton at the moment for the festival. That's ongoing until Sunday. And then also looking ahead to next weekend, the Chesterfield Music Festival is taking place. That's Saturday the 25th, hosted by Chesterfield Panthers. It's a family day out with tribute acts to Madness, Coldplay, Oasis, UB40, Queen, and loads more. 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

0: You forget that Tayo Cruz and Kylie did that together, Higher, and Coldplay before it on North Derbyshire Radio. 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

0: Sarah's on the way for you. After midday with a lunchtime show on North Derbyshire Radio. I've just seen her getting a groove on to that. The Whispers and the Beat Goes On. As always, look after yourselves. Thank you for your company. It's been lovely having you on board. I'm Sarah, back tomorrow at 10 o'clock and I'll leave you with 5. Everybody get up. Take care.
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2: With the latest for North Derbyshire, I'm Nicola Halliday. A Derbyshire farmer will face no criminal charges after fatally shooting a 19-year-old during an alleged burglary at his farm. Robert Lomas from Whaleybridge has been released from bail after the Crown Prosecution Service said there was insufficient evidence to prosecute. Marcus Smith, 19, from Chapel en le Frith, died at the scene in May 2024. Three other men still face burglary-related charges related to the incident. Derbyshire Council has reminded pubs and licensed venues about temporary changes to licensing during the FIFA World Cup. The government updated the rules to allow qualifying venues to stay open for up to 30 minutes after the final whistle blows if a match was delayed or interrupted by bad weather. The temporary measure remains in place ahead of the World Cup final on Sunday and applies only to venues with the appropriate premises licence. Residents across Bolsover are being encouraged to report antisocial behaviour during a week of community engagement events. Walkabouts and drop-in events were held in communities including Cresswell, Shirebrook and Tibshelf, giving people the opportunity to raise their concerns directly with local agencies. The Bolsover Community Safety Partnership says tackling antisocial behaviour remains a priority. And finally, waiting for an online order, Derbyshire Police are reminding shoppers to think ahead to help prevent doorstop thefts. They say track your parcel, be home if you can, use a trusted neighbour or delivery locker and consider a video doorbell. For more information, search crime prevention on the Derbyshire Police website. That's the latest for North Derbyshire Radio. Here's the national headlines.
3: British Steel is now once again owned by the public. Phil Towers has more.
4: So the steelmaking site in Scunthorpe was owned by a Chinese company, but they were planning to shut it down. That would have meant a loss of hundreds of jobs there and would have impacted tens of thousands more people who worked nearby or were connected to it. Well, ministers stepped in last April to keep the plant open with special new powers. Now a law's been passed, meaning it's officially been nationalised. Keir Starmer says that's good news for jobs and for national security.
3: Firefighters have worked through the night tackling a Scottish wildfire, which has meant residents have had to be evacuated in the Cairngorms. It started in Heathland near Netherbridge late yesterday morning. Campsites and ski resorts in the Glenmore Forest Park area have been closed. And England are out of the World Cup. They've been beaten by Argentina 2-1 in their semi-final. Manager Thomas Tuchel's being slated for his tactical decision to focus on defence after the Three Lions got the first goal. That's the latest from Radio News Hub. I'm Liz Whittaker.
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great music and where we live. So how are we doing for what I like to call Baby Friday? Oh, fake Friday just gets us in the mood for the weekend. Ooh, Friday Eve. Nice to have you company. I'm Saya with you till 2 o'clock in for the lovely Claire. She will be back soon, I think in September actually. I am filling the gap in the meantime. If you want to get in touch, via our studio app or Facebook Messenger, that's the place to head to, whether it's traffic news, community news. If you're hosting an event, it's always good to hear from you. If you just want to tell me how your day is going. If it's top secret, just put in capitals, secret, and then I won't tell anyone and I'll delete the message. I pinky promise. We've got the tunes and we've got local news about those beautiful events happening across North Derbyshire. Stick with us.

0: now we can step away from the air guitar. Awesome tune, It Is The Darkness, I Believe In A Thing Called Love, here on North Derbyshire Radio. It's lunchtime. What's in your lunchbox this time round, I have to say? Yes, I'm a little bit stinky. I've got cauliflower. Oh, I love cauliflower with a pinch of salt. But as soon as you open the Tupperware, it's like, woof. It is a little bit smelly. I have got a nice ham salad as well. And some chocolate. These little dime bar chocolates, which are just absolutely amazing. That's my lunch. What's in your lunchbox? Details on the way about a beautiful ladies' choir taking place tomorrow night. Also, what's happening across the weekend? Vintage Village Fete. Stick around.
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0: Moose Tea, Tom Jones, Sex Bomb here on North Derbyshire Radio. Afternoon to you. So tomorrow at 7:30, you've got a summer concert by the Chapelle and Lee's Frith Ladies Choir at the United Reformed Church in Buxton. Oh, that's just going to sound absolutely delightful. A treat for the ears.
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0: about great music and where we live. Thanks for your company this afternoon. I'm Sia in for Claire. It's lunchtime here on North Derbyshire Radio. We've got the 1 o'clock news approaching very shortly. More wonderful things to do across our area. If you are thinking about the weekend, absolutely. I mean, I start thinking about the weekend and making weekend plans on a Monday. Thursday, heading into the weekend, you may fancy on Saturday the all-day Vintage Village Fete for all the family, a community in Chapel on the Frith, back by popular demand. Enjoy Vintage Village Fete. Try saying that really fast, 10 times. Vintage Village Fete. I stumbled on the first time round.
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2: With the latest for North Derbyshire, I'm Nicola Halliday. A Derbyshire farmer will face no criminal charges after fatally shooting a 19-year-old during an alleged burglary at his farm. Robert Lomas from Whaley Bridge has been released from bail after the Crown Prosecution Service said there was insufficient evidence to prosecute. Marcus Smith, 19, from Chapel en le Frith, died at the scene in May 2024. Three other men still face burglary-related charges related to the incident. Derbyshire Council has reminded pubs and licensed venues about temporary changes to licensing during the FIFA World Cup. The government updated the rules to allow qualifying venues to stay open for up to 30 minutes after the final whistle blows if a match was delayed or interrupted by bad weather. The temporary measure remains in place ahead of the World Cup final on Sunday and applies only to venues with the appropriate premises licence. Residents across Bolsover are being encouraged to report antisocial behaviour during a week of community engagement events. Walkabouts and drop-in events were held in communities including Cresswell, Shirebrook and Tibshelf, giving people the opportunity to raise their concerns directly with local agencies. The Bolsover Community Safety Partnership says tackling antisocial behaviour remains a priority. And finally, waiting for an online order, Derbyshire Police are reminding shoppers to think ahead to help prevent doorstep thefts. They say track your parcel, be home if you can, use a trusted neighbour or delivery locker and consider a video doorbell. For more information, search crime prevention on the Derbyshire Police website. That's the latest for North Derbyshire Radio. Here's the national headlines.
3: British Steel is now once again owned by the public. The steelmaking site in Scunthorpe was owned by a Chinese company, but they were planning to shut it down, meaning hundreds of jobs would have been lost. Business Minister Blair McDougall says Jingye might not get any compensation.
4: This is a company which has been running at a loss for some time. That said, we will, through regulations in the autumn, appoint an independent valuer to make a judgment on any compensation that is due, and that could be nil.
3: Downing Street has backed a minister's call for FIFA to investigate whether Argentina players broke rules at the World Cup last night. They'd waved a banner in support of their country's claims to the Falklands. It comes after defending champions Argentina beat the Three Lions 2-1 in Atlanta. And two men have been jailed after admitting a cyber attack on Transport for London. It had caused a £29 million loss. 18-year-old Owen Flowers and 20-year-old Thala Joubert are going to prison for 5.5 years each. That's the latest from Radio News Hub. I'm Holly Hughes.
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CC Peniston. We got a love thang here on North Derbyshire Radio. I'm Sia in for Claire. It's lunchtime here on North Derbyshire Radio. Thanks for your company. Tunes on the way for Tellies, Green Day. Stick around for also details. If you fancy a little bit of a giggle, I've got some details, a date for the diary about a comedy night.

0: It's Green Day, Boulevard of Broken Dreams here on North Derbyshire Radio. So coming up a week tomorrow, date for the diary, 24th of July, a night of comedy at Grassmoor Working Men's Club with Chubby GC, Gary Gobstopper. 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

0: here comes the hot stepper. It's North Derbyshire Radio. Never mind the hot stepper. What about getting out of the car? It can be so painful in hot weather. I had a painful experience the other day. So we got leather seats in our car, and it's all good during the winter where you can put the heated seats on. Oh, do you know what? I'm just looking forward to that. I am a huge winter fan. But in the summer, leather can get a little bit sticky. So get in the car, drive to destination, come back, and getting out of the car, I was stuck to the leather seat. And so much so, because I was wearing short shorts, I had to peel my leg off the seat and the top part of my leg off near my buttocks so very carefully, as I felt like I was going to rip my skin. It was like taking a massive plaster off. You know how painful taking plasters off can be sometimes. So yes, that was a experience that I wanted to share with you, and hopefully you can relate if you've got leather seats in this hot weather. And yeah, it's just not good, is it? Yell ouch.
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0: Ladies Night, Cool and the Gang, playing here on North Derbyshire Radio. It's come to that point where I say I'm going to love and leave you, but thank you for your company. You know, it's always a delight, a two-way thing. We have Terrific Tom up next. Tom Dixon is ready to take over from 2 o'clock with Guess the Year to start the show. And have an awesome rest of your fabulous Thursday.
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2: Not a bad afternoon. Very warm. 27 Celsius is your high. Cloudy later with lows down to 13 Celsius. Let's do Thursday's Guest of the Year. Just me and you.
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3: British Steel's been taken into public ownership after its Chinese owners had said they were going to close its blast furnaces in Scunthorpe. Business Minister Blair McDougall says it's to protect the UK's national interest.
4: The decisive action today secures British Steel's immediate future, secures steelmaking in support of our steel strategy, and supports the jobs and steelmaking communities that have underpinned the business for decades.
3: The Home Secretary says she's taking urgent action to hold MI5 to account after a report found courts had been given false evidence. It identified systemic failure in the security services conduct in the so-called Agent X case. Number 10 has backed calls for FIFA to investigate whether Argentina players broke rules in last night's World Cup semi-final against England. Some players were seen waving a banner in support of their country's claim to the Falkland Islands. And singer Lana Del Rey has announced a second new album to accompany her long-awaited record, Stove. That's the latest from Radio News Hub. I'm Lucy Gorman-Lee.
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0: first two songs on Thursday's Guest of the Year, Elton John's Sacrifice and Hold On from Wilson Phillips. At the cinema in this year, Ghost was big, so was Pretty Woman. And Back to the Future Part 3, not my favourite in the trilogy. One Foot in the Grave, oh dear. The beloved darkly cynical sitcom starring Richard Wilson premiered. He was 94 last week, crikey. Shell suits were gaining strength in popularity, so was oversized denim, I remember that fashion trend. And Dr. Martin's boots were big across school playgrounds and high streets all across the UK. Any ideas of the year, if you think you know? Why don't you message me now via our app? If you haven't got the app, get it downloaded quick.
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0: Craig McLaughlin and Check 1-2 and Moanage. Remember him? He was Kylie Minogue's brother in, I nearly said EastEnders. Neighbours, that's it. There we go. Maxi Priest, Close to You, and MC Hammer, Can't Touch This. So what was the year? I'll tell you in just a second. Well done to Sue. Oh, Bakewell. Hello, Sue in Bakewell. Where's Sue in Buxton? I'm guessing she must be on holiday this week. Kim in Matlock, well done. And also Rita in Bolsover, hello you, hope you're well too. All correctly saying 1990. I wonder what Friday's guest of the year is going to be like, because it's got to be a whopper for a Friday, right?
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0: 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On the way, Rihanna and Neo with Hate That I Love You. 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
4: On Saturday from 12 till 7, it's a day for all the family and the community in Chapel Enlyfrith. 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

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Spinks is your man if you're in the mood for love later. From 10, late night love, 2 hours of just cracking love songs with our very own Mr. Lover Lover Man. Here's Robert Palmer now, Bad Case of Loving You.

0: Let me entertain you from Robbie Williams. I'll have a go. I'm Tom Dixon, by the way. On the way, Starship. Nothing's going to stop us now. And Alex Kate in just a moment with Boundary Boy.
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2: It's gorgeous outside at the moment. Temperatures around 27 Celsius. Cloudy later with lows down to around 13.
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3: The government's denied claims that British Steel being nationalised makes a return to the 1970s. The steelmaker has been brought into public ownership after it was going to be shut down by its Chinese owners, which would lead to the loss of hundreds of jobs. The Lib Dems trade spokesperson Joshua Reynolds says his party welcomes the move.
4: We have a duty to stand by our steel sector, especially as it navigates unprecedented challenges. Challenges such as President Trump's unfair steel tariffs, China's anti-competitive state aid practices, and the transition to environmentally sustainable production methods.
3: Teenagers should be offered a vaccine on the NHS to protect against meningitis B. That's what government advisers recommend after a series of outbreaks. A report into MI5 has found serious failings by its officers led to courts being given false evidence. Home Secretary Shabana Mahmood says she's taking urgent action. And Claudia Winkleman says her talk show won't be coming back. She says she was too nervous to enjoy it. From Radio News Hub, I'm Lucy Gorman-Lee.
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Alex Warren and Passenger, mind that bus, it's reversing. Cracker Now from the 90s. Caused a bit of controversy at the time. Blue Pearl and Naked in the Rain on North Derbyshire Radio, all about great music and where we live.

0: No good advice from Girls Aloud on North Derbyshire Radio. 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You could always text the studio. I keep saying text a lot lately. I know it's message the studio. You can get yourself a cheeky request on. I'll give you a mention on the radio. Whatever you want, whatever you're in the mood for, I'm here to help you. Tom Grennan's on the way, Emily Sandé and REM in just a moment.
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0: That is just such a great song. Waterboys, Hole of the Moon. More great music on the way from the likes of Shawn Mendes and Coldplay in just a moment with Paradise, which when it first came out, I had an ear infection and I thought it was Parrot Dice. Yeah, it's weird how things work out.
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0: There's no wrong with a fat bottom girl, I tell you that much. Queen on North Derbyshire Radio. The Wanna Dies on the way with the You and Me song, and Faith Evans with Love Like This in just a moment. And then Melissa's here with the big ride home for a Thursday. We're getting closer to Friday.
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2: A cloudy start in the morning in North Derbyshire with sunny breaks. Staying sunny in the afternoon, feeling warm.
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2: With the latest for North Derbyshire, I'm Nicola Halliday. A Derbyshire farmer will face no criminal charges after fatally shooting a 19-year-old during an alleged burglary at his farm. Robert Lomas from Whaley Bridge has been released from bail after the Crown Prosecution Service said there was insufficient evidence to prosecute. Marcus Smith, 19, from Chapel en le Frith, died at the scene in May 2024. Three other men still face burglary-related charges related to the incident. Derbyshire Council has reminded pubs and licensed venues about temporary changes to licensing during the FIFA World Cup. The government updated the rules to allow qualifying venues to stay open for up to 30 minutes after the final whistle blows if a match was delayed or interrupted by bad weather. The temporary measure remains in place ahead of the World Cup final on Sunday and applies only to venues with the appropriate premises licence. Residents across Bolsover are being encouraged to report antisocial behaviour during a week of community engagement events. Walkabouts and drop-in events were held in communities including Cresswell, Shirebrook and Tibshelf, giving people the opportunity to raise their concerns directly with local agencies. The Bolsover Community Safety Partnership says tackling antisocial behaviour remains a priority. And finally, waiting for an online order, Derbyshire Police are reminding shoppers to think ahead to help prevent doorstep thefts. They say track your parcel, be home if you can, use a trusted neighbour or delivery locker and consider a video doorbell. For more information, search crime prevention on the Derbyshire Police website. That's the latest for North Derbyshire Radio. Here's the national headlines.
3: Teenagers should be given a free meningitis B vaccine. Medical advisers are urging the government to consider the jab for all secondary school children following the largest outbreak in Kent earlier this year. They're recommending they be vaccinated around the age of 15. Leo S. almost died from Mem B when he was younger and he's welcoming the move.
4: I wish, you know, that I could have had the vaccination because it was Mem B which I got. So if I could have had that vaccination, it's possible I would have never had meningitis.
3: Downing Street has backed calls for FIFA to investigate whether Argentina players broke rules in last night's World Cup semi-final against England. Some players were seen waving a banner in support of their country's claim to the Falkland Islands. British Steel's been taken into public ownership. The move comes after its Chinese owners said they were going to close its blast furnaces in Scunthorpe. And an investigation's been launched into whether TikTok is doing enough to keep children off its platform. The probe's being carried out by media regulator Ofcom. That's the latest from Radio News Hub. I'm David Hall.
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6: It's claimed Thomas Tuchel retains the FA's backing after England's World Cup semi-final loss to Argentina. The German head coach is expected to still be in charge for Euro 2028, despite the 2-1 defeat in Atlanta. Meanwhile, Argentina is set to face disciplinary action after their players held up a banner about the Falkland Islands following their victory. One piece of domestic football news, and Scotland and Hearts goalkeeper Craig Gordon has retired from football at the age of 43. The 154th Open Championship is taking place at Royal Birkdale. Rory McIlroy is bidding to make it two majors from four events this year. The Northern Irishman's been asked about the legacy he'll leave behind, but says that's not a concern.
7: Would like to think that the people that love and care about me think a certain way of me, but I'll be long gone, I'll be dead. Think I'll be seeing what people say about me. I'll be 6 feet under.
6: And F1 world champion Lando Norris will serve a 10-place grid penalty in Belgium this weekend.
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2: Mission Home Time is underway, and here we are back together for the big ride home. 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Hey, I'm Melissa Ward. I hope you're doing all right today. And we have the best selection of music you will hear anywhere to celebrate that, with one of Anastasia's biggest hits coming up after Architects. And just a heads up, you might want to give your boss or colleagues a shout now, just because

0: where we live. This is North Derbyshire Radio. You know, if I were to hazard a guess as to what Kathleen Jenkinson from Drumfield Woodhouse was feeling right now, it'd have to be champion, wouldn't it? She's our competition winner. Whoop, whoop. She's off to see the Heights of Abraham with the fam. Oh, well done again, Catherine. I'm positive you and the fam are going to have the best time, no doubt about it. However, friends, if you did miss out this time, do not worry one bit, because if you keep listening to North Derbyshire Radio over the coming days and next competition, who, what, when and how to win will be made available very soon, where you could win a prize just as fab as that. Right now, though, hang around with me for Semisonic, as they're on the way, plus a huge noughties anthem from Mariah plays next.
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I mean, what's better than this from Revival House Project? We're going to make it.

0: Robin Ayres, Show Me Love, plays here on North Derbyshire Radio. And you know what? I think we really need to show the guy from South Derby some love too, since he did wake up bright blue after all. Remember him? He made national news. The reason for it is bonkers enough. But what he did after that, well, it's just unthinkable. We'll talk about that next.
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video. Now then, you may remember earlier this year across the border, a guy from South Derby who made national news after he turned bright blue overnight. Well, the reason for it was bonkers enough. It wasn't because he'd had a medical episode or a hair dye situation that had gone wrong. Oh no, it was because, and spoiler alert if you don't know, of his bed sheets. And I don't know about you, that's just half the story in my opinion, because what he does after is just unthinkable. It's something not many know about or would even do themselves. He actually kept the bed sheets and apparently still sleeps in them as well. Now, most folk would think that that is absolutely ridiculous. Just bin them. I mean, there's, you know, there's being strapped for cash and then there's that, isn't there? Let's be real. But I happen to believe, actually, it's not only cost-effective what he's done, but he's thinking ahead. I mean, really. At least he won't have to fork out a small fortune for a Smurf costume for Halloween this year, will he?

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2: A cloudy start in the morning in North Derbyshire with sunny breaks. Staying sunny in the afternoon, feeling warm.
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2: With the latest for North Derbyshire, I'm Nicola Halliday. A Derbyshire farmer will face no criminal charges after fatally shooting a 19-year-old during an alleged burglary at his farm. Robert Lomas from Whaley Bridge has been released from bail after the Crown Prosecution Service said there was insufficient evidence to prosecute. Marcus Smith, 19, from Chapel en le Frith, died at the scene in May 2024. Three other men still face burglary-related charges related to the incident. Derbyshire Council has reminded pubs and licensed venues about temporary changes to licensing during the FIFA World Cup. The government updated the rules to allow qualifying venues to stay open for up to 30 minutes after the final whistle blows if a match was delayed or interrupted by bad weather. The temporary measure remains in place ahead of the World Cup final on Sunday and applies only to venues with the appropriate premises licence. Residents across Bolsover are being encouraged to report antisocial behaviour during a week of community engagement events. Walkabouts and drop-in events were held in communities including Cresswell, Shirebrook and Tibshelf, giving people the opportunity to raise their concerns directly with local agencies. The Bolsover Community Safety Partnership says tackling antisocial behaviour remains a priority. And finally, waiting for an online order, Derbyshire Police are reminding shoppers to think ahead to help prevent doorstop thefts. They say track your parcel, be home if you can, use a trusted neighbour or delivery locker and consider a video doorbell. For more information, search crime prevention on the Derbyshire Police website. That's the latest for North Derbyshire Radio. Here's the national headlines.
3: Downing Street has backed calls for FIFA to investigate last night's World Cup semi-final against England. Some Argentine players were seen waving a banner in support of their country's claim to the Falkland Islands. Liberal Democrat leader Sir Ed Davey thinks football bosses need to take urgent action.
4: It's against the World Cup rules for this World Cup to unfurl those sorts of banners, and I think they should suspend the six Argentine players who were celebrating around that banner. They broke the rules. They should be suspended for the final.
3: Teenagers should be offered a vaccine on the NHS to protect against meningitis B. Government advisers are recommending a jab for youngsters around the age of 15. British Steel's back in public ownership. It's been brought under state control after its Chinese owners said they were going to close blast furnaces in Scunthorpe. And Claudia Winkleman says her talk show won't be coming back. The presenter says she was too nervous to enjoy it. That's the latest from Radio News Hub. I'm David Hall.
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7: It's claimed Thomas Tuchel retains the FA's backing after England's World Cup semi-final loss to Argentina. The German head coach is expected to still be in charge for Euro 2028, despite the 2-1 defeat in Atlanta. Meanwhile, Argentina is set to face disciplinary action after their players held up a banner about the Falkland Islands following their victory. One piece of domestic football news, and Scotland and Hearts goalkeeper Craig Gordon has retired from football at the age of 43. The 154th Open Championship is taking place at Royal Birkdale. Rory McIlroy is bidding to make it two majors from four events this year. The Northern Irishman's been asked about the legacy he'll leave behind, but says that's not a concern.
8: Would like to think that the people that love and care about me think a certain way of me, but I'll be long gone, I'll be dead. Think I'll be seeing what people say about me. I'll be 6 feet under.
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finally on the right side of the week once again. 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It's North Derbyshire Radio. Hey, I'm Melissa Ward, and thank you for joining me on the big ride home. I do hope I find you well. I'm keeping us in good spirits this afternoon with a fab playlist to boot. Pink is incoming after a 90s anthem that you may have heard if you've ever been into Planet Pop in Chesterfield or Beech and Grove too. Madison Avenue, Don't Call Me Baby, plays on North Derbyshire Radio.

0: Becoming a Word to Watch Shelf. This is North Derbyshire Radio, where we're going to find out now what to put on the calendar for the rest of the week, thanks to our main man, a local radio legend, some may say, and he's also someone you may know very well if you went to William Rhodes Primary School in Chesterfield, since he was the headmaster there for some time. And Mr. Nigel Turner is coming up. He'll have all the latest local events across North Derbyshire and the High Peak for this week, with the guide next. So stay there.
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3: On Saturday from 12 till 7, it's a day for all the family, and the community in Chapel Enlyfrith is back by popular demand. It's the Summer Fete being held in Chapel Marketplace. 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And there's a summer fair too on Saturday from 12 on Furness Vale Community Field. 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

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I love it, and I think you will too. 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

0: North Derbyshire Radio with Aurora. So right now it's time to have a little nose at other people's problems so we don't have to worry about our own for a moment. It's time to step once again inside the reading room, a space where we delve into the cathartic anonymous posts people have submitted online, which you can be the judge and jury on. I read out the post. You decide if the frustrated philosopher who wrote it is in the right or wrong. And today's anonymous poster said this. I married my husband 2 years ago after we met at a friend's housewarming party. He was known as the funniest guy in the group. So after some Instagram messages and coffee dates, we fell in love. A year and a half later, he proposed. I couldn't have been happier. About a month into our marriage, though, he changed. He had started forcing jokes all the time, and they just weren't funny anymore. The breaking point was when he joked, I never cleaned the house. I am a solicitor with long hours, whilst he works from home 3 days a week, makes most of the mess, and has a much lighter schedule. I don't expect him to do everything, but I wish he'd recognise that I'm doing my best. Now I just don't like the jokes either. I feel like I don't like the person he's becoming. I haven't told anyone in my life yet, but I don't know what to do. Am I in the wrong for feeling this way? Difficult position for the poster to be in, but what are your thoughts on this? Do let me know by messaging me through our North Derbyshire Radio Facebook page or our North Derbyshire Radio app. In the meantime, I'll play Nelly and the Christians for you in the next few minutes.
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It's North Derbyshire Radio, where if you've just joined in with us, we are currently inside the reading room, a space where we dive into the cathartic anonymous post people have submitted online, which you can be the judge and jury on. I read out the post, you decide if the frustrated philosopher who wrote it is in the right or wrong. And today's anonymous poster, just to recap, said this: I married my husband 2 years ago after we met at a friend's housewarming party. He was known as the funniest guy in the room, so after some Instagram messages and coffee dates, we fell in love. A year and a half later, he proposed, and I couldn't have been happier. But about a month into our marriage, he changed. He started forcing jokes all the time, and they just weren't funny anymore. The breaking point came when he joked that I never clean the house. I'm a lawyer with long hours, whilst he works from home 3 days a week, makes most of the mess, and he's on a much lighter schedule. I don't expect him to do everything, but I wish he'd recognise that I'm doing my best. Now I don't just dislike the jokes. I feel like the person he's becoming, I dislike too. I haven't told anyone in my life yet, but I don't know what to do. Am I in the wrong? Difficult position for the poster to be in. But what are your thoughts on this? Tarek in Drumfield has been in touch. He says the answer doesn't matter. Either way, you have no respect for your partner. Without counselling to understand what happened or where you're both coming from, the relationship is over. Direct words there, Tarek. And Chilling Clown says, laugh if it's funny, don't if it isn't. If he likes making people laugh, he will figure out what makes you laugh. If he tells a joke that hurts your feeling, tell him so and why. Unfunny jokes don't deserve laughter for effort's sake. However, it sounds like he's trying at least. Split decision today. I must say, my personal feelings is with Jill, actually, because the amount of times I have to do that.

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8: Teenagers should be given a free meningitis B vaccine. Medical advisers are urging the government to consider the jab for all secondary school children following an outbreak in Kent earlier this year. They're recommending they be vaccinated around the age of 15. Leo S. almost died from Men B when he was younger, and he's welcoming the move.
9: I wish, you know, that I could have had the vaccination, because it was Men B which I got. So if I could have had that vaccination, it's possible I would have never had meningitis.
8: FIFA is being urged to investigate whether Argentina players broke any rules in last night's World Cup semi-final against England. Some players were seen waving a banner in support of their country's claim to the Falkland Islands. British Steel's officially back under state control. It's been taken back into public ownership from its Chinese owners. And Ofcom is investigating TikTok over child safety. The media regulator's looking into whether the social media giant is doing enough to keep children off its platform. That's the latest from Radio News Hub. I'm David Hall.
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12: British Steel is now once again owned by the public. The steelmaking site in Scunthorpe was owned by a Chinese company, but they were planning to shut it down, meaning hundreds of jobs would have been lost. Business Minister Blair McDougall says Jingye might not get any compensation.
13: This is a company which has been running at a loss for some time. That said, we will, through regulations in the autumn, appoint an independent valuer to make a judgment on any compensation that is due, and that could be nil.
12: The UK economy returned to growth in May, but official figures show expansion was muted amid price pressures and supply chain issues due to the Iran war. The Office for National Statistics says GDP rose by 0.1% in May, following a 0.1% contraction in April. And the average asking rent jumped to a new record high in the second quarter of the year. That's according to
14: Ryan. 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
6: On Saturday from 12 till 7, it's a day for all the family, and the community in Chapel Enlyfrith is back by popular demand. It's the Summer Fete being held in Chapel Marketplace. 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And there's a summer fair too on Saturday from 12 on Furness Vale Community Field. 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
2: Downing Street has backed calls for FIFA to investigate last night's World Cup semi-final against England. Some Argentine players were seen waving a banner in support of their country's claim to the Falkland Islands. Liberal Democrat leader Sir Ed Davey thinks football bosses need to take urgent action.
3: It's against the World Cup rules for this World Cup to unfurl those sorts of banners, and I think they should suspend the six Argentine players who were celebrating around that banner. They broke the rules. They should be suspended for the final.
2: Teenagers should be offered a vaccine on the NHS to protect against meningitis B. Government advisers are recommending a jab for youngsters around the age of 15. Sadiq Khan is one of 26 new peers to be given seats in the House of Lords. In one of Sir Keir Starmer's last acts as Prime Minister, he's nominated the London Mayor to become a Labour Lord. And Claudia Winkleman says her talk show won't be coming back. The presenter says she was too nervous to enjoy it. That's the latest from Radio News Hub. I'm David Hall.
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0: So how you doing? I hope your Thursday's been kind to you so far. Thank you very much for checking out the show this evening. My name's Emma Scott and I'll be here until 10, playing the songs you know and love. So I hope you can stick around for a bit right here on North Derbyshire Radio.
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0: It's Emma Scott with you on North Derbyshire Radio. 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It's nice hanging out with you, as always. 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

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Sam is Scott in charge of this magnificent radio station. It's nice to have you tuned in. Did you know that we're the radio station where you find the legend of late night radio, Richard Spinks? 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
2: FIFA's under increasing pressure to investigate whether Argentine players broke any rules following their World Cup clash against England. During celebrations of their wins, six of the team held up a banner which supported their country's claim to the Falkland Islands. The moves received widespread condemnation, and Lib Dem leader Sir Ed Davey thinks football bosses need to take swift action.
3: FIFA have not got a very good track record, even though there's a precedent for this when UEFA banned two Spanish players after they talked about Gibraltar being Spanish in post-match celebrations. FIFA doesn't seem to operate fairly.
2: Two teenagers who are at the centre of one of the UK's biggest ever cyber attacks are beginning jail sentences. Owen Flowers and Tahal Jubair crippled London's transport network, TfL. Energy drinks are to be banned for under-16s. From April next year, beverages such as Red Bull, Monster and Prime will be restricted. And warm temperatures are set to be locked in for the next 7 to 10 days. That's the latest from Radio News Hub. I'm David Hall.
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My name's Emma Scott. I'm here with you on North Derbyshire Radio.

0: hope you're loving these songs. Loads more where that came from coming up. I've got some new songs, I've got old songs, I've got some rock, some pop, I've got some dance. There really is something for everyone, and I know you're gonna love this.
1: I'm Leah, and this is my NHS story. I could just feel my body didn't feel right, and my GP referred me to CDC. Had some blood tests done, and within 24 hours I had my results. And that just reassured me that I was being taken seriously.
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0: 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Here's Emma Scott with you. 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
4: On Saturday from 12 till 7, it's a day for all the family and the community in Chapel Enlyfrith. It's backed by popular demand. It's the Summer Fete being held in Chapel Marketplace. Tupton Carnival's taking place on Saturday from 12 till 4 on Tupton Primary School's field, with over 30 craft and charity stalls, trampolines and fairground rides, archery and axe throwing, and so much more. And there's a summer fair too on Saturday from 12 on Furness Vale Community Field. 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
1: And it's Emma Scott on the local radio station for North Derbyshire. 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I'm sure they'll really love us as much as you do. 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

Always great songs like that one when you tune in to us here at North Derbyshire Radio. It's Emma Scott here with songs that'll have you singing along like this.

a two, which of course is what you've come to expect by now on North Derbyshire Radio, right? It's Emma Scott here. I hope you're good. I hope you're enjoying the show. I hope you're having a great day. If you are loving the fact that local radio is back, spread the love and

Late night love songs across North Derbyshire. Just getting in, just off out. Thinking about the rest of the night. If you're working on through, stay with us here. We are across North Derbyshire, playing the latest hit songs, all the news and views you need, plus great, great music, some superb presenters, and a whole lot more. Richard Sphinx here with you, setting the mood at Late Night Love Songs with the best love songs.

0: Underway on the late part of your day and late night love songs, playing some of your favourite songs, one or two you've not heard for a while, and certainly some of my favourites in there. And as I say so often, it's so true, the love songs just sound that little bit better late at night. Hoping all is well with you. If you're working through the night, we're here with you into the breakfast shows, playing every single song a hit from across the years. The big songs for sure. This is Late Night Love Songs.
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across North Derbyshire. This is Late Night Love Songs. Richard Spink saying hello and welcome. And it's great to have you listening in. We hope you've had a great day, whatever you're doing, wherever you are. And if it's your birthday today, a special birthday wish for you. Hope you had a great day. What a way to celebrate the end of your birthday there, through till midnight, listening to your favourite love songs. We are here on those Monday to Fridays and on Sunday. The best love songs, setting the mood for late nights across North Derbyshire. 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

0: Late night love songs, and a big welcome if you've just joined us. Many of you joining us at different times, maybe working through the night, and we're saying hello to you. We're with you through until the wee small hours and then opening up that breakfast show. So what are your plans for the next few days? Enjoy music here as you're out and about. 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Superb shows, presenters and music, and some of those songs you've not heard for a while as well. Good to have you listening in late. It is setting the mood for late night on North Derbyshire Radio.
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underway into the night. This is North Derbyshire Radio and Late Night Love Songs. Richard saying hello and welcome. Great to have you listening in, enjoying these great songs from across the years.

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1: 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Join me, Richard Spinks, on those weekdays, Monday to Friday, and Graham on a Sunday. That's six great nights of music, setting the mood to the end of your day and setting you up for the wee small hours. The big songs for sure. One of your favourites coming up next. Mine too.
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the big songs and the greatest songs and the greatest love songs here for you tonight. And good heavy company. And as I mentioned earlier, it's a big hello to every one of you that's working through into the night, the wee small hours, and opening up that breakfast show, seeing you home safely, seeing you into another day. It's flying by, isn't it, the time this year? Where has it all gone? And I think, and I'm sure you'll agree, as you get older, it seems to speed up, doesn't it, time? But this time of night, we like to slow it down a little bit for you. And that's what we're doing right now with another one of those great love songs across North Derbyshire, late night radio, North Derbyshire Radio.

Setting the mood for late nights across North Derbyshire, and Richard Spinks here with you. Thanks for tuning in. Good to have your company here on the radio. Many of you listening in at work as well. Just got in, thinking about the night ahead, thinking about the next day as well. It's soon going to come upon us. Where has today gone? Where's this year gone so far? It's another one of those fast years, isn't it? But don't worry about that. Just sit back and enjoy. We'll slow it down for you a little bit here as we set that mood with the best love songs at late night radio.

0: 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A dedication for you, a birthday, a wish, a special song that you've not heard for a while. We can play that for you here. Join me on that 10 till midnight. Richard saying hello and welcome. It's the best of those love songs.
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0: And another day kind of coming to an end, and another one waiting in the wings to begin, and we wake you up bright and early with that breakfast show into your brand new day. But let's not finish off today. Let's just keep it going, that mood, through the night into the wee small hours. Richard Spinks here with you, and good to have you company on the radio, northderbyshireradio.com. It's Late Night Love Songs. Good to have you company, listening late, and the best love songs, one or two to jog your memory a little bit, and of course all the best and the latest of the hit songs that are around at the moment, plus one or two surprises in there too, maybe one or two that you've not heard for a while. Another one of those greats coming up next. Setting the mood for late nights across North Derbyshire at Late Night Love Songs. Many of you working through the night, radio on in the background, and we're keeping you going right the way through with music through the night into that breakfast show, setting you up for the next day. Good to have you company. Many of you joining us at different times, whichever way you are listening. It's good to have you listening in, and a big hello to you if you've just switched your radio on. Stay with us here. 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

into the night and heading for midnight with 2 hours of the best love songs. Monday to Friday, we cross midnight into the wee small hours of the next day, setting you up for the breakfast show and music through the night. Setting the mood with some of my favourites, yours as well. Some just designed to jog your memory a little bit. The best love songs, and great to have you listening in. 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
1: Late night love songs, and another day comes to an end. Time to relax a little bit. Put your feet up and enjoy some of the greatest songs and some of my favourites in there as well. Hope you've had a good day, and good to have your company here late. Thinking about the day ahead, the next few days. Time to slow it down now, though, with another one of those great love songs here on North Derbyshire Radio.
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to, you know, now and again a song comes out of nowhere from way back that meant a lot to you. Maybe the lyrics, the time, a place, the person. And we like to do that to you here, apart from just chilling out and relaxing after a busy day. It is Late Night Love Songs. Richard here with you, and good to have you company. Thanks for listening in and supporting the radio station. Great to have you listening in. I've got to say, across all the shows, some great presenters, music, and of course all the news and views you need. It is North Derbyshire Radio, Late's here, and another one of those greats.

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2: FIFA's under increasing pressure to investigate whether Argentine players broke any rules following their World Cup clash against England. During celebrations of their wins, six of the team held up a banner which supported their country's claim to the Falkland Islands. The moves received widespread condemnation, and Lib Dem leader Sir Ed Davey thinks football bosses need to take swift action.
3: FIFA have not got a very good track record, even though there's a precedent for this when UEFA banned two Spanish players after they talked about Gibraltar being Spanish in post-match celebrations. FIFA doesn't seem to operate fairly.
2: Two teenagers who are at the centre of one of the UK's biggest ever cyber attacks are beginning jail sentences. Owen Flowers and Tahal Jubair crippled London's transport network, TfL. Energy drinks are to be banned for under-16s. From April next year, beverages such as Red Bull, Monster and Prime will be restricted. And warm temperatures are set to be locked in for the next 7 to 10 days. That's the latest from Radio News Hub. I'm David Hall.
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